for the Beach Boys back in 1966. Good Vibrations. And yeah, here we are, and here you are on this special Norfolk Area Streetcars Dine and Drive edition of Cruise Night Tonight with 97.5 KEXL. Check in with Jeffrey again coming up. He is on the scene on the route. And how about Ides of March? This goes back to 1970. Vehicle on 97.5 KEXL.

Yeah, that one feels good again. Top 10 for Chuck Berry back in 1964. No particular place to go. Maybe that's you tonight on this cruise night, with no particular place to go. Yeah, maybe you're just hanging out, checking out the tunes. Speaking of tunes, this is a good one. This goes back to 1972. The Doobie Brothers, Listen to the Music on tonight's cruise night.

0: Yeah, classic Doobie Brothers and Listen to the Music. I believe that was their chart debut back in 1972. 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
2: Hey, Michael, it's Jeffrey. It is Dine and Drive 2026, and I'm hanging out at Heritage of Bel Air with Jill. Jill, how are you, girl?
3: Good. How are you doing? Keeping warm.
2: We are. You know what? There's a nice breeze where I'm standing up here, and we are inviting all of you cruisers here. If you're cruising, please take the time to pull through the parking lot here at Heritage of Bel Air. So how do they do this, Joe?
3: Well, we would like you to come in the southeast entrance. Kind of, for most people, it's probably the first entrance that you normally see. And then you would just drive under our canopy area, our awning, and then you can go out the southwest exit that's down on that bottom of the hill.
2: Very good. The residents are actually, they're coming out as we speak, and they're going to be out for about an hour or so, you know, as long as the weather holds out, right?
3: Yep. So we're hoping to get everybody out here by 7:30, so we'll be ready for maybe a big parade of cars.
2: Okay, that would be really, really super. And the best way to find the entrance is off of Bel Air Road. So if you come up 13th Street and you're driving north, just take a turn west on Bel Air Road, and it's the first entry there, and then pull in and you'll see it, and it's pretty obvious. And you're going to make some people's nights. You cruisers, if you're taking the time to drive around town, please come on up and see us here at Heritage of Bel Air. You can also stop down at Midtown Plaza at 423 Madison Avenue. That's kind of our hangout spot tonight. The guys have the 97.5 KEXL tent out, and you can pick up a Cruisin' for Clues entry. There's 20 questions, and all of the answers are somewhere around town. Fill the answers in, take a picture of it, send it to us here, and you might win yourself 6 months of free car washes from Tommy's Express. It's Dine and Drive 2026.
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13: Here's the forecast for Northeast Nebraska. A heat advisory begins at 10 a.m. Monday and remains in effect until 10 p.m. Monday night. Slight chance for isolated thunderstorms tonight, otherwise mainly clear skies. Lows level off around 70. Easterly winds 5 to 10 miles per hour. From the Weatherology Weather Center, I'm meteorologist Jennifer Wojcicki on 97.5 KEXL.
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I want to thank all of our sponsors, including Arkfeld Lock and Security, Century Lumber, The Granary, also Heritage of Bel Air, Manor Mountain Tile and Stone, and Phelps Jewelry and Coin. As we keep it moving, some classic Eagles. 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

Great song, great band. I've always liked that one. The Rascals, Good Lovin' from back in 1966. That was number one, by the way. And the hits just keep on coming. Eddie Cochran, Summertime Blues from back in 1958. It's Cruise Night tonight.

0: Yeah, we are still hanging out at Dine and Drive 2026. If you want to come on over to Midtown Plaza, you can pick up your Cruising for Clues cue sheet questionnaire, and you can fill that out as you drive around town tonight. I'm hanging out with Jim Gardels. Jim has got his Chevy Malibu parked down here. Tell me all about the Chevy Malibu, James.
1: It looked like this when I got it, but it needed a lot of work.
0: Okay.
1: So I've gone through everything, the motor, brakes, suspension, just about everything. Interior is all original. It's
0: a beauty. It's black, and if you want to drive through here, you can take a look at it. But you got four more, you say? Tell me about the other four real quick.
1: Well, I got a 32 Ford three-window. It's got a 406 Chevy motor in it.
0: Okay.
1: Six-speed transmission.
0: Mm-hmm.
1: So that will get you in trouble.
0: So, okay, so tell me about the passion in your heart, Jim. Why do you do this? What's the kick you get out of doing this?
1: I'm retired. I need something to do.
0: Well, I know, but it elicits great memories for you, doesn't it?
1: I started when I was a little kid doing models and building go-karts and just kept getting bigger and bigger. And my wife thinks I'm going to grow out of it, but
0: yeah,
1: I'm not.
0: I don't think so. I think it's way too late for that. Well, you can check it out here, gang. There's cars driving around town. There's a lot of cruisers in downtown Norfolk. Now, if you are one of our cruisers, take some time to go up to Heritage of Bel Air and drive through their parking lot up there. They have all the residents out there, and they would love it if you would parade your car through there. And then there, I know there's a lot of folks down on South 13th Street that would love to see your vehicles, too. So come on into town tonight. It's Dine and Drive 2026.
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0: It's a special Norfolk Area Streetcars Dine and Drive edition of Cruise Night tonight with 97.5 KEXL. Yeah, we were trying to think of song titles with drive or driving in the song title, and that was one of them. Driving My Life Away, Eddie Rabbit. Yeah, tonight we feature all your favorite cruising tunes as we transport you back in time. I want to thank all of our sponsors, including Arkfeld Lock and Security, Century Lumber, also The Greenery, Heritage of Bel Air, Man and Mountain Tile and Stone, and Phelps Jewelry and Coin. And we're back out to Jeffrey Steffen Broadcasting. He is on the scene tonight.
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And Roy Orbison on tonight's Cruise Night, 97.5 KEXL.

Yeah, we had a request for that one. Jim Croce, You Don't Mess Around With Jim. That one goes back to 1972. Special Norfolk Area Streetcars Dine and Drive edition of Cruise Night tonight. As we think about wrapping up the show here, the Beatles and Get Back on 97.5 KEXL.

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Want to thank Arkfeld Lock and Security, Century Lumber, The Granary, also Heritage of Bel Air, Man and Mountain Tile and Stone, and Phelps Jewelry and Coin. 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
8: Here's the forecast for Northeast Nebraska. A heat advisory begins at 10 a.m. Monday and remains in effect until 10 p.m. Monday night. Slight chance for isolated thunderstorms tonight, otherwise mainly clear. Lows level off around 70, winds out of the east 5 to 10 miles per hour. From the Weatherology Weather Center, I'm meteorologist Jennifer Wojcicki on 97.5 KEXL.
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5: Here's the forecast for Northeast Nebraska. A heat advisory begins at 10 a.m. Monday and remains in effect until 10 p.m. Monday night. Slight chance for isolated thunderstorms tonight, otherwise mainly clear. Lows level off around 70, winds out of the east 5 to 10 miles per hour. From the Weatherology Weather Center, I'm meteorologist Jennifer Wojcicki on 97.5 KEXL.
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4: Here's the forecast for Northeast Nebraska. A heat advisory begins at 10 a.m. Monday and continues until 10 p.m. Monday night. Lows dip down to about 70 tonight under mainly clear skies, easterly winds 5 to 10 miles per hour. Highs level off around 96. Tomorrow, sunshine mixed with clouds at times. From the Weatherology Weather Center, I'm meteorologist Jennifer Wojcicki on 97.5 KEXL.
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8: Here's the forecast for Northeast Nebraska. A heat advisory begins at 10 a.m. Monday and continues until 10 p.m. Monday night. Lows dip down to about 70 tonight under mainly clear skies, easterly winds 5 to 10 miles per hour. Highs level off around 96. Tomorrow, sunshine mixed with clouds at times. From the Weatherology Weather Center, I'm meteorologist Jennifer Wojcicki on 97.5 KEXL.
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0: 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The certified meteorologists at Weatherology have their eyes on the sky 24 hours a day. 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
10: Here's the forecast for Northeast Nebraska. A heat advisory begins at 10 a.m. Monday and continues until 10 p.m. Monday night. Lows dip down to about 70 tonight under mainly clear skies, easterly winds 5 to 10 miles per hour. Highs level off around 96. Tomorrow, sunshine mixed with clouds at times. From the Weatherology Weather Center, I'm meteorologist Jennifer Wojcicki on 97.5 KEXL.
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5: Here's the forecast for Northeast Nebraska. A heat advisory begins at 10 a.m. Monday and remains in effect until 10 p.m. Monday night. Lows level off around 70 tonight under mainly clear skies, east winds 5 to 10 miles per hour. High of 94 tomorrow. From the Weatherology Weather Center, I'm meteorologist Jennifer Wojcicki on 97.5 KEXL.
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8: Here's the forecast for Northeast Nebraska. A heat advisory begins at 10 a.m. Monday and remains in effect until 10 p.m. Monday night. Lows level off around 70 tonight under mainly clear skies, east winds 5 to 10 miles per hour. High of 94 tomorrow. From the Weatherology Weather Center, I'm meteorologist Jennifer Wojcicki on 97.5 KEXL.
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It's summer. 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
1: 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The certified meteorologists at Weatherology have their eyes on the sky 24 hours a day. 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
5: Here's the forecast for Northeast Nebraska. A heat advisory begins at 10 a.m. Monday and remains in effect until 10 p.m. Monday night. Lows dip down to about 70 overnight under mainly clear skies, easterly winds 5 to 10 miles per hour. Highs around 94 Sunday. From the Weatherology Weather Center, I'm meteorologist Jennifer Wojcicki on 97.5 KEXL.
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5: Here's the forecast for Northeast Nebraska. A heat advisory begins at 10 a.m. tomorrow. Lows level off around 70 overnight under mainly clear skies, east winds 5 to 10 miles per hour. Highs around 94 Sunday, slight chance of rain showers. From the Weatherology Weather Center, I'm meteorologist Jennifer Wojcicki on 97.5 KEXL.
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4: Here's the forecast for Northeast Nebraska. A heat advisory begins at 10 a.m. tomorrow. Mainly clear overnight with lows around 70. Easterly winds 5 to 10 miles per hour. Mainly sunny skies again Sunday. Slight chance of rain showers. Highs level off around 94. From the Weatherology Weather Center, I'm meteorologist Jennifer Wojcicki on 97.5 KEXL.
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6: Here's the forecast for Northeast Nebraska. A heat advisory begins at 10 a.m. tomorrow. Mainly clear overnight with lows around 70. Easterly winds 5 to 10 miles per hour. Mainly sunny skies again Sunday. Slight chance of rain showers. Highs level off around 94. From the Weatherology Weather Center, I'm meteorologist Jennifer Wojcicki on 97.5 KEXL.
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6: 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The certified meteorologists at Weatherology have their eyes on the sky 24 hours a day. 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
5: Here's the forecast for Northeast Nebraska. A heat advisory begins at 10 a.m. tomorrow. Mainly clear overnight with lows around 70. Easterly winds 5 to 10 miles per hour. Mainly sunny skies again Sunday. Slight chance of rain showers. Highs level off around 94. From the Weatherology Weather Center, I'm meteorologist Jennifer Wojcicki on 97.5 KEXL.
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7: Here's the forecast for Northeast Nebraska. A heat advisory begins at 10 a.m. tomorrow. Mainly clear overnight with lows around 70. Easterly winds 5 to 10 miles per hour. Mainly sunny skies again Sunday. Slight chance of rain showers. Highs level off around 94. From the Weatherology Weather Center, I'm meteorologist Jennifer Wojcicki on 97.5 KEXL.
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2: Here's the forecast for Northeast Nebraska. A heat advisory begins at 10 a.m. tomorrow and remains in effect until 10 p.m. tomorrow night. High of 94 today under mainly sunny skies with a slight chance for showers. Winds out of the southeast 5 to 10 miles per hour. From the Weatherology Weather Center, I'm meteorologist Jennifer Wojcicki on 97.5 KEXL.
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4: Here's the forecast for Northeast Nebraska. A heat advisory begins at 10 a.m. tomorrow and remains in effect until 10 p.m. tomorrow night. High of 94 today under mainly sunny skies with a slight chance for showers. Winds out of the southeast 5 to 10 miles per hour. From the Weatherology Weather Center, I'm meteorologist Jennifer Wojcicki on 97.5 KEXL.
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0: Alive. Alive is positive music from Big Daddy Weave, and we are Sunrise. Well, after tragedy struck in Nixa, Missouri, 2-year-old Elias became a hero in a way no parent ever hopes to imagine. Following a drowning accident, Elias's family chose organ donation. That one heartbreaking decision went on to save 5 lives across the Midwest. Elias loved Spider-Man, and his parents now say their little boy became a real-life superhero. While they still miss him every single day, they find comfort knowing a part of him is helping others laugh, play, and make new memories with their own families. Even in the deepest sorrow, love found a way to reach complete strangers. It's a powerful reminder that hope can grow in unexpected places. You can read more stories that lift the spirit anytime at sunrise.com.
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10: Here's the forecast for Northeast Nebraska. A heat advisory begins at 10 a.m. tomorrow and remains in effect until 10 p.m. tomorrow night. High of 94 today under mainly sunny skies with a slight chance for showers. Winds out of the southeast 5 to 10 miles per hour. From the Weatherology Weather Center, I'm meteorologist Jennifer Wojcicki on 97.5 KEXL.
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Lauren Daigle, still Rolling Stones, and we're up to the group that goes on tour this fall, and you'll hear all the details coming up at the end of this set, in case they're coming to a city near you. I'm talking about Elevation Rhythm, and this is their latest top five song called Washed on Sunrise. And I'm

0: Positive music from For King and Country, Unsung Hero. Just before that was Washed by Elevation Rhythm, and they're a big part of Elevation Nights, which returns this fall for an unforgettable night of worship and a message across the country. Along with Elevation Rhythm bringing the energy with hits like Goodbye Yesterday and their latest release, Washed, Elevation Worship will be there too with favorites like Praise and Trust in God. The Elevation Nights Fall 2026 tour kicks off October 9th in Kansas City, Missouri, so get all the details at sunrise.com, S-O-N-R-I-S-E.com.
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10: Here's the forecast for Northeast Nebraska. A heat advisory begins at 10 a.m. tomorrow and remains in effect until 10 p.m. tomorrow night. High of 94 today under mainly sunny skies with a slight chance for showers. Winds out of the southeast 5 to 10 miles per hour. From the Weatherology Weather Center, I'm meteorologist Jennifer Wojcicki on 97.5 KEXL.
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0: It's called The Truth, and she is Megan Woods. In two more songs, you're going to hear the cool story of the birthday gift that changed 40 dogs' lives. But now, here's Josiah Queen with Demons on Sunrise.
1: Oh.

0: On Sunrise, there's no wait. Encouragement is ready right now in this very next song.
1: Okay. I'm about to

0: Hillsong Worship with Who You Say I Am on Sunrise. Well, when Andrew wanted to celebrate his wife Jennifer's 40th birthday in Chesapeake, Virginia, he skipped flowers and jewelry and went a different route. Instead, he paid the adoption fees for 40 shelter dogs. The couple had recently lost one of their own beloved pets, and Andrew knew Jennifer's heart was still with the animal she volunteered to help. Because those fees disappeared, dozens of dogs found loving homes much faster than expected. What started as a birthday surprise became a life-changing gift for families and wagging tails all across the community. It's proof that kindness has a way of multiplying far beyond what we can see. That's the kind of story we're sharing, along with many more, and it's waiting for you at sunrise.com. 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

Worthy of It All is positive music from CC Winans on Sunrise. Hey, I'm Kevin, and a simple date night game quickly turned into a moment a couple will never forget. The story has gone viral, and you'll hear why in a couple of songs. The first is Survivor from Zach Williams.

0: Peter Burton on Sunrise with Where Would I Be? Well, in Nashville, Tennessee, Chelsea Croft had been thinking of a special way to share some life-changing news with her husband, Chris. You probably guessed what that was. She was pregnant. So inspired by an online trend, Chelsea suggested the couple paint portraits of each other and then reveal the results during a cozy date night at home. Chelsea set up her phone to capture the moment and asked Chris to record as well. He carefully painted Chelsea, but when it came time for Chelsea to reveal her canvas, she had a different surprise in mind. Instead of a portrait, she painted the words, "Baby Croft Number 2, Due 2026. When he turned the canvas around and realized what it said, he was overwhelmed with emotion, bursting into tears of joy. See his video reaction now at sunrise.com.
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18: Here's the forecast for Northeast Nebraska. A heat advisory begins at 10 a.m. tomorrow and continues until 10 p.m. tomorrow night. Slight chance of rain showers today, otherwise mainly sunny skies. Highs level off around 94. Southeast winds 5 to 10 miles per hour. From the Weatherology Weather Center, I'm meteorologist Jennifer Wojcicki on 97.5 KEXL.
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0: confidence. Confidence is positive music from Sanctus Real on Sunrise. Before that was Fight of My Life from Ren Collective. And in this week's What's the Story, Chris shares how the lyrics come from his own journey with depression and that it's more than just a song. It's a personal prayer.
1: The song is kind of all about just providing a prayer for people, providing a prayer for myself, asking for joy in the middle of one of those valleys. So I think God and therapy is a really good combo. I don't think we have to pick a lane there. I think both together is certainly the key in my experience anyway. And I think not being afraid of any of those human interventions, not being afraid of pharmaceuticals, that's not my story particularly, but not being afraid of that as an expression of God's grace to us, that can just help us get a little bit more of a grip on reality and bring us back to a more positive headspace. I think that's something that I really learned in that journey.
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11: Here's the forecast for Northeast Nebraska. A heat advisory begins at 10 a.m. tomorrow and continues until 10 p.m. tomorrow night. Slight chance of rain showers today, otherwise mainly sunny skies. Highs level off around 94. Southeast winds 5 to 10 miles per hour. From the Weatherology Weather Center, I'm meteorologist Jennifer Wojcicki on 97.5 KEXL.
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8: 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A round of golf under par. 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Positive things do happen. And we believe the songs and stories of Sunrise can be some of those things.

0: Out of Fire from Pat Barrett, and it's the last song on Sunrise for this weekend. 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I'm Kevin Peterson. Do something nice for somebody who could really use it this week and join us again next weekend for another Sunrise. Till then, make sure you keep the faith.
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5: Here's the forecast for Northeast Nebraska. A heat advisory begins at 10 a.m. tomorrow and continues until 10 p.m. tomorrow night. Slight chance of rain showers today, otherwise mainly sunny skies. Highs level off around 94. Southeast winds 5 to 10 miles per hour. From the Weatherology Weather Center, I'm meteorologist Jennifer Wojcicki on 97.5 KEXL.
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3: Here's the forecast for Northeast Nebraska. A heat advisory begins at 10 a.m. tomorrow and continues until 10 p.m. tomorrow night. Slight chance of rain showers today, otherwise mainly sunny skies. Highs level off around 94. Southeast winds 5 to 10 miles per hour. From the Weatherology Weather Center, I'm meteorologist Jennifer Wojcicki on 97.5 KEXL.
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4: Here's the forecast for Northeast Nebraska. A heat advisory begins at 10 a.m. tomorrow and continues until 10 p.m. tomorrow night. Slight chance of rain showers today, otherwise mainly sunny skies. Highs level off around 94. Southeast winds 5 to 10 miles per hour. From the Weatherology Weather Center, I'm meteorologist Jennifer Wojcicki on 97.5 KEXL.
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2: 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The certified meteorologists at Weatherology have their eyes on the sky 24 hours a day. 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
4: Here's the forecast for Northeast Nebraska. A heat advisory begins at 10 a.m. tomorrow and continues until 10 p.m. tomorrow night. Slight chance of rain showers today, otherwise mainly sunny skies. Highs level off around 94. Southeast winds 5 to 10 miles per hour. From the Weatherology Weather Center, I'm meteorologist Jennifer Wojcicki on 97.5 KEXL.
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9: Here's the forecast for Northeast Nebraska. A heat advisory begins at 10 a.m. tomorrow and continues until 10 p.m. tomorrow night. Slight chance of rain showers today, otherwise mainly sunny skies. Highs level off around 94. Southeast winds 5 to 10 miles per hour. From the Weatherology Weather Center, I'm meteorologist Jennifer Wojcicki on 97.5 KEXL.
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1: Nothing says summer better than a night at the Pierce County Fair, July 22nd through July 26th. Wednesday has the NNPAI Tractor Pull. 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
11: Here's the forecast for Northeast Nebraska. A heat advisory begins at 10 a.m. tomorrow and continues until 10 p.m. tomorrow night. Slight chance of rain showers today, otherwise mainly sunny skies. Highs level off around 94. Southeast winds 5 to 10 miles per hour. From the Weatherology Weather Center, I'm meteorologist Jennifer Wojcicki on 97.5 KEXL.
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0: If it doesn't make you better, healthier, happier, or just more interesting, we won't put it on this show. That's our commitment, our purpose, our mission in life. My name is John Tesh. I have intelligence for your life, and I'm going to prove it. Whether you're trying to memorize information or learn a new skill by practicing, it helps to pause as often as possible, ideally for 10 seconds at a time. This is according to a new study from the National Institutes of Health. Researchers wanted to better understand how our brain stores and retrieves memories. They recruited volunteers who agreed to have their brain waves monitored. And then participants were told to simply learn and master a variety of new skills. Surprisingly, those who mastered skills the fastest tended to also be the ones who took the most frequent breaks while they were training, even if their breaks only lasted 10 seconds. Here's the reason. The researchers found there was a lot more brain activity happening during each break than there was when people were reading or practicing. And researchers say it's a sign that more memories were being encoded and consolidated during the pauses and the breaks, when the brain has time to let information literally soak in. Again, the study found the most effective pauses lasted around 10 seconds on average. But the bottom line here is simple. The secret to remembering information faster is to pause often and let the information sink in so it sticks.
1: IFYL. Intelligence for your life.

97.5 KEXL. All right, so where is the healthiest place in an office? What do you think? If you're looking to reduce stress and sleep better at night, position yourself by a window. This is according to research in the Journal of Clinical Sleep Medicine. Studies were done on office workers, measuring their levels of melatonin, the sleep hormone, of course, and then cortisol, the stress hormone. The studies also looked at the amount of sunlight exposure the workers got. And when employees worked near a window, at the end of the day, they had higher melatonin levels, preparing them for rest and lower stress levels. It's because exposure to natural daylight throughout the day is known to be crucial for regulating the body's circadian rhythm, our built-in clock that controls our sleeping and waking patterns. And when workers get a good amount of natural light during the day, they sleep an average of 46 minutes more per night than employees who are light deprived. What do you do if you don't work near a window? Make sure you eat your lunch near one or outside, even if it's cloudy, and try to get a dose of sunlight before work in the morning. The more light exposure you get, the better you're going to sleep at night.

0: on the weekend. This is Northeast Nebraska's best music variety. Yeah,
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1: 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Turns out pickleball may be the hottest sport in North America right now, but now researchers say the biggest benefit has nothing to do with fitness. It could actually be your mental health. A new Harvard study looked at Apple Watch users and found people who played pickleball regularly reported depression symptoms that were about 60% lower than non-players. And experts say there are a few reasons why pickleball is such a powerful mood booster. First, it gets you moving. Pickleball is aerobic exercise, which helps release feel-good chemicals in the brain that reduce stress, improve mood, and relieve pain. But researchers say the social side may be even more important. Unlike some workouts where you're alone with headphones on, pickleball is very social. You're talking and laughing, competing and meeting people, all things psychologists say are huge for emotional well-being. And it gives people a sense of accomplishment because it can be learned quickly. The game also keeps your brain engaged. You're reacting quickly, you're strategizing, you're paying attention. And studies show that racket sports in general help improve memory and the brain's processing speed as we age. So yes, pickleball is exercise, but for a lot of people, it's like therapy with a paddle.
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8: Here's the forecast for Northeast Nebraska. A heat advisory begins at 10 a.m. tomorrow and continues until 10 p.m. tomorrow night. Slight chance of rain showers today, otherwise mainly sunny skies. Highs level off around 94. Southeast winds 5 to 10 miles per hour. From the Weatherology Weather Center, I'm meteorologist Jennifer Wojcicki on 97.5 KEXL.
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0: 97.5 KEXL. John Tesh with Gib Gerard, and it's a fact that we forget at least five things a day because of technology. Because when we rely on gadgets to remember things for us, we allow our brain to forget them.
1: True.
0: Five things we're most likely to rely on our phones to remember are, in this order, see what you think, Gib, passwords, phone numbers, how to spell certain words, who starred in our favorite movies and TV shows, and addresses. So our phones are also making us forget how to write neatly and legibly by hand. We actually do a thing in our family where we try to go as far as we can
2: without
0: we
2: looking it up.
0: It's fun.
2: Which is actually, that's a good technique. It's something we've gotten from this show where you have to try to figure it out without looking it up. I will also say, it is okay to offload, use technology as a tool. So offloading some remembering to the technology, as long as you remember how to look it up. Like, that's the key, is to know how to find it when it's written down properly. People had Rolodexes for years. It's just a new way of writing stuff down. It's okay to write down people's addresses and so that you don't have to memorize them. But I do think it's a fun exercise to try to remember, particularly the actors and actresses and what movies they were in. That's a game I've been playing for, 30, 40 years. Yeah. She was in that with him. Six Degrees of Kevin Bacon. Yeah. I've been playing that for a long time.
0: If you're on a cruise ship and you see Gib Gerard, do not enter the trivia contest.
2: I do pretty well with the trivia.
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0: ladies, this is for you and the guy who's snoring in your house. Here's something that your guy can use to strengthen his throat muscles. Sing, have him sing, or buy him a kazoo on Amazon, or even the harmonica, or a flute. Have them practice that for 22 minutes a day. Imagine those sounds in your house. So it turns out, those things will cut sleep apnea episodes in half within 4 months. That's a lot of kazoo listening, but it's worth it. This is according to Swiss researchers who say singing or playing a wind instrument tightens the muscles needed to keep your airways open while you sleep. And when your airway doesn't collapse, your breathing is improved and your snoring is reduced. Problem solved.
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1: All right, my intelligent friends, here's an incredible way to test your health and fitness. I'm doing this. It's probably going to be an epic fail, but I'll send a video. Go to a playground, find some monkey bars, and do a dead hang. It's the starting position of a pull-up. You can just hang there, though. You don't have to pull yourself up. According to the University of Memphis, if you can hang for over 40 seconds without losing your grip, you're in great shape. Because grip strength is associated with lower rates of heart and respiratory disease, cancer, and a lower risk of early death from any cause. In fact, the correlation is so strong, don't miss this, it's considered a great way to measure your overall health, similar to blood pressure or heart rate. If you can't hang for 40 seconds, you can improve your grip strength by simply carrying heavy things. Start small and work your way up. Exercise physiologist Matthias Sorensen says, start with anything you can carry for 90 seconds and increase the weights as you get stronger.
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7: Here's the forecast for Northeast Nebraska. A heat advisory begins at 10 a.m. tomorrow and continues until 10 p.m. tomorrow night. Slight chance of rain showers today, otherwise mainly sunny skies. Highs level off around 94. Southeast winds 5 to 10 miles per hour. From the Weatherology Weather Center, I'm meteorologist Jennifer Wojcicki on 97.5 KEXL.
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John Tesh with you, and I have found a fascinating way, simple way, to lower your stress levels. All you do is this. Try comforting somebody else. Yep. Turns out taking a minute to give your love and support to a friend calms the brain area that produces cortisol. This comes from Yale University lead researcher Dr. Beth Koch, who says, when life gets crazy, if you take a minute to comfort someone else, your body will produce more than 50% less cortisol than it would otherwise. This is a bigger drop than you get from yoga or meditation. So give your friend a hug, make a quick phone call, send them a nice note, text. You'll both feel much less stressed. That's how that works.

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There's a new home trend that's taking off, and it's the exact opposite of smart technology. They're called dumb rooms, spaces in the house designed specifically to unplug, slow down, and do things the old-fashioned way. No TVs, no scrolling, no Alexa listening from the corner. Instead, people are filling these rooms with board games, vinyl records, puzzles, guitars, magazines, even rotary phones. Some families are creating music rooms for karaoke nights and record listening. Others are turning spare bedrooms into quiet reading spaces or game rooms. So the idea behind the dumb room is simple. Our brains are overloaded. After staring at screens all day, more people are craving spaces where they can be fully present, without modifications pulling them away. Experts say these unplugged spaces can help reduce stress, improve focus, and encourage more real-life interaction. And you don't need a huge budget or an extra wing on your house to make it happen. Even small changes, like making phones off-limits in one room and adding books or puzzles, can create that effect. Basically, the hottest new home upgrade is less technology, it's a dumb room.

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1: Eat well, exercise, don't smoke, manage your blood pressure. That's standard health advice. But new research is telling us there's another factor that belongs on that list, and that's optimism. A study in the journal Cardiology Clinics found that people with a more positive outlook tended to have a lower risk of heart disease, stroke, and even premature death. And studies show that things like gratitude exercises, mindfulness, and optimism training can improve people's cardiovascular risk within just 2 or 3 months. And it works mentally and physically, by the way. Chronic stress and pessimism can increase inflammation, blood pressure, and insulin resistance, all of which can take a toll in the cardio system. But optimism dials all that back. And there's a behavioral side, too. Optimistic people are more likely to exercise, eat healthier, and stick with positive habits because they believe their actions will pay off in the future. The good news is it's a skill that can be practiced. Simple habits like keeping a gratitude journal, taking short walks, meditating, setting small goals, or imagining your best possible future self can gradually help train your brain to be more helpful. You don't have to pretend that life is perfect. It's about creating small moments of hope and calm consistently over time.
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10: Here's the forecast for Northeast Nebraska. A heat advisory begins at 10 a.m. tomorrow and remains in effect until 10 p.m. tomorrow night. Daytime highs approaching 94 this afternoon under mainly clear skies, southeasterly winds 5 to 10 miles per hour. From the Weatherology Weather Center, I'm meteorologist Jennifer Wojcicki on 97.5 KEXL.
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1: So, Gib, for 50 years, doctors have told people with bad knees the same thing. Rest, ice, elevate. And now it turns out, and you know this, a brand new analysis of nearly 700 patients found that the single most effective thing you can do for chronic knee pain is the opposite of rest. It's called isometric loading, holding a muscle under tension without moving the joint. We talked about this, 69% reduction in pain, isometrics.
2: This is where, so isometric just means you don't move it, right? Without movement, isometric, you're just getting the muscle tense. But this is something that we also know, that a lot of joint pain is because of a weakness in the muscles that surround it. And if you want to stabilize a joint, you need to get the muscles around it stronger. Yet another reason, another way that leg strength correlates with better health outcomes as we age. You have to work on it. You've got to stay strong. And one of our favorite exercises, if you're healthy enough to do it, in order to create that strength in your legs, we talk about on the coaching calls all the time, and that is a wall sit. That's an isometric exercise that strengthens the muscles around your knee so that your knee does not take the brunt of every step that you take.
1: Well done.
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So people taking GLP-1 weight loss drugs like Ozempic are reporting a surprising side effect, a suddenly stronger sense of smell. Some say perfumes they used to hate now smell amazing. Others say certain candles, foods, or fragrances suddenly make them queasy. Dr. Fatima Cody Stanford, an obesity medicine physician and professor at Harvard Med School, says she's hearing it regularly from her patients. And Harvard researchers say a lot of people on GLP drugs describe heightened sensory awareness, especially when it comes to food smells, with fried or heavy foods becoming less appealing. The experts think it may be connected to the way GLP-1 drugs reduce the, quote, food reward, meaning food no longer delivers the same emotional satisfaction or dopamine hit. So the brain starts finding pleasure in other sensory experiences instead, like fragrance, music, or texture. And scientists say GLP-1 receptors are found in the brain region that processes smell, which could explain why the drugs change how odors are processed. As far as perfumes, GLP-1 users say fragrances now feel comforting, exciting, and emotionally satisfying in a whole new way.

0: 97.5 KEXL. All right, so it's movie night, right? What are you going to watch? Well, take your mood and the people you're with into consideration. Here's how to pick the right movie for whatever situation you're in. This comes from entertainment columnist Hannah Kaiser. First, what movie should you choose if you're stressed out? A comedy, definitely. Because on a biological level, laughing is going to trigger your blood vessels to dilate by 22%. That's going to offset your stress hormones. But a tense thriller or drama, it will increase your stress. Next, if you're on a date, try a scary film. Watching something suspenseful activates your adrenal gland, and the resulting adrenaline rush can make you feel excited about the person you're with. However, there's a way to flip this over the wrong way. If the movie is too scary, it's going to backfire, and your date's physiological response will turn to revulsion. So much better to see a thriller than a gory slasher movie. And what movie should you see if you're struggling with a problem, like you're unhappy at work, or you're worried about money, or you're worried about health issues? The experts say watch a movie where problems get resolved. Or better yet, a film where the underdog comes from behind and scores a big win. My favorite.
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8: Here's the forecast for Northeast Nebraska. A heat advisory begins at 10 a.m. tomorrow and remains in effect until 10 p.m. tomorrow night. Daytime highs approaching 94 this afternoon under mainly clear skies, southeasterly winds 5 to 10 miles per hour.

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Well, it's official. We love gift cards, and the Wall Street Journal looked into why we prefer gift cards to cash. I'm John Tesh. This is Intelligence for Your Life, and here's what they found. We humans want stuff. We want chocolates, makeup, headphones, electronic gadgets, and so on. But we don't buy everything we want because we feel guilty, and we know we should be spending our hard-earned money on rent and bills and other necessities, right? And if somebody gives us cash, we'll typically put it toward those practical expenses. However, when we get a gift card, the guilt is gone, and we feel free to spend that money on the stuff we really want but wouldn't buy otherwise. That's the psychology of the gift card.

97.5 KEXL. Did you know that 1 in 4 people right now suffer from arthritis and joint pain? And 60% of people who have arthritis are between the ages of 18 and 64. So what can we do about it? Adopt a vegan diet. This is according to new research in the American Journal of Lifestyle Medicine. For the study, arthritis patients were asked to rate the severity of their joint pain on a scale from no pain to as bad as it could possibly be. And then half the participants were put on a strict vegan diet for 4 months, while the other half stuck to their normal diet. And throughout the study, everybody was tested for inflammation markers associated with joint pain. The result, without fail, those on a vegan diet reported significantly less severe pain over time. And the number of times their joints swelled to painful levels, it was cut in half. Researchers say this is because plant-based diets lower the levels of C-reactive proteins, which are commonly produced by animal products, sugary foods, and refined grains. And C-reactive proteins are like jet fuel when it comes to triggering the inflammation that causes pain and swelling. So bottom lining this, if you're looking for a drug-free way to treat arthritis pain, researchers say your new prescription, it's a vegan diet.

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1: Here we go with some brain health intel. And to keep your brain sharp, experts say stop using Waze or Google Maps. A recent study in the British Medical Journal looked at rates of death from Alzheimer's disease among people across more than 400 occupations. Turns out taxi and ambulance drivers had the lowest rates because the drivers they studied mostly worked before GPS existed. And having to learn to navigate and memorize streets and routes and directions, that kept their minds healthy. Now, in the study, only 1% of taxi and ambulance drivers died from Alzheimer's disease. The rate for everybody else was around 4%. And it's become even more important because the number of North Americans with Alzheimer's disease is expected to nearly double by 2060. So the bottom line from the experts is turn off your GPS more often, look at a map, and start using your brain to get where you're going. I am so guilty of this.
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12: Here's the forecast for Northeast Nebraska. A heat advisory begins at 10 a.m. tomorrow and remains in effect until 10 p.m. tomorrow night. Mainly sunny skies this afternoon with daytime highs approaching 95. Winds out of the southeast 5 to 10 miles per hour. From the Weatherology Weather Center, I'm meteorologist Jennifer Wojcicki on 97.5 KEXL.
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1: All right, Gib, let's get serious.
2: Okay.
1: If you're backed up and you can't go, there's a natural fix that I've never tried before. It's molasses.
2: What?
1: It's so effective. It works as well as an over-the-counter laxative. The Journal of Ethnopharmacology says the magnesium in molasses pulls water into your intestines, making it easier to go. All you need is one tablespoon of molasses. I don't even know if I've ever seen that in the store.
2: Exactly. That's what I was going to say. Like, I know where to find laxatives. I know the aisle at the pharmacy to get laxatives in. I have no idea. I guess a baking supply, like a grocery store that specializes in baking supplies. I don't know where you get molasses.
1: Hey, Siri, send me some molasses.
2: Yeah. I mean, good to know. I imagine that there are fewer issues, that, you know, fewer side effects with the molasses. That's great. And if you need this, use it. I feel like in this century, in this decade, I don't have access ready. I have more access to Verilax than I do to molasses.
1: What's Verilax?
2: I don't know. I feel like that's
1: you mean Miralax?
2: Yeah, whatever. I'm just making up a laxative.
1: Verilax is like a varied form of Miralax.
2: Okay. Yeah. There it is.
1: I know too much about this stuff. But no, I'm gonna get some molasses for sure.
2: Let's do a test.
1: Sugar free molasses.
2: You can't do sugar free. It's just sugar.
1: Okay.
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0: Brighter than the sun.
1: See, you know, we always hear about phone scams coming from criminals pretending to be, say, the police or IRS agents. But the latest phone scams are more likely to come from people who sound like somebody you know. Maybe your friends, a partner, even your own children. This is according to Steve Grobman from the cybersecurity firm McAfee. It's down to a scary new development in artificial intelligence. Grobman saying the latest AI software, you may have seen this on the news, can now clone anyone's voice from a recording as short as 3 seconds, meaning criminals could potentially call one of your friends, ask a few questions, and then hang up. And as long as they capture a recording of your friend saying, "Who's this? Sorry, that person doesn't live here. No, it's okay. Goodbye." That's all the material criminals need to clone their voice. And because it sounds so realistic, research shows you're significantly more likely to fall for a scam, like your friend claiming to be in trouble and needing money sent right away. Bottom line, now more than ever, Grobman says we need to use extra caution when responding to phone calls, even when they sound like they're coming from people you know. Authorities recommend grilling callers about how they know you and where you met, for example, because that may be the only way to ensure you're talking to a real person and not an AI scammer.

0: One in four middle-aged adults will experience a so-called midlife crisis. And of course, you know that's when we suddenly reassess our lives and often make dramatic changes. But just because midlife crises are common, it doesn't mean they're inevitable. According to Arthur C. Brooks, a Harvard social science professor, he says the biggest reason people experience slumps around middle age is they feel stuck in some way and they want something to change. So to avoid feeling that way at any age, Brooks says, always focus on what you're gaining in life, not on what you're losing. In other words, do not dwell on parts of your past that you can't get back, like your youthful energy, your pain-free back, and all the great friends who have come and gone. Brooks says, just because you're missing those things, it doesn't mean you're stuck and not growing. In fact, research shows that after the age of 40, our brains become much more efficient and creative. We are also better communicators. And don't miss this. This helps explain why the most successful entrepreneurs, for example, they get their best ideas and they're most successful in their late 40s and early 50s. Bottom line, Brooks says by shifting your mindset to what's getting better with age instead of what's getting worse, you are significantly less likely to fall into the stagnation trap that often leads to a midlife crisis and buy a brand new Mustang like I did.
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11: Here's the forecast for Northeast Nebraska. A heat advisory begins at 10 a.m. tomorrow and remains in effect until 10 p.m. tomorrow night. Mainly sunny skies this afternoon with daytime highs approaching 95. Winds out of the southeast 5 to 10 miles per hour. From the Weatherology Weather Center, I'm meteorologist Jennifer Wojcicki on 97.5 KEXL.
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0: It's Intelligence for Your Life. It's the John Tesh Radio Show. And ladies, did you know there is an upside to menopause? It turns out the experts are saying that you will get fewer migraines and they may disappear altogether. This comes from the Penn Medicine Institute. Their research found that as women aged, they had reduced frequency and reduced severity. Many didn't even have migraine attacks anymore. Now, women are 2 to 3 times as likely to get migraines as men. They also tend to last longer and are more frequent than men. But as women entered menopause and became postmenopausal, they had fewer migraine symptoms like auras and nausea. And what used to be a migraine became a simple headache that was bothersome but not debilitating and often completely stopped.
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0: 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So the latest meeting place where you can gather with your friends or make new ones is the sauna. Vogue magazine saying saunas are the new social club. Now, saunas aren't new, of course. People have been enjoying them for at least 10,000 years. But social saunas, where people gather to sweat together, aren't just about the health benefits. They're about community. And they've now become one of the hottest wellness trends in North America. Market researchers say the global sauna business will be worth $1.3 billion in the next 5 years, a 43% increase from where things stand right now. What goes on in a social sauna? At one sauna place in Manhattan, you pay $45 to simmer in a sauna for 90 other people, rather, while doing guided meditations, breath work, and aromatherapy. Some even have live music or group talk sessions in the sauna. Other social saunas are smaller and more intimate, so you can have better conversations. Some even host events like birthday parties in the sauna. The sauna experience is becoming another third space where people can gather besides work and home. Think of it like a coffee shop, but a whole lot sweatier. And younger generations love them because they reflect the growing interest in wellness and a desire for socializing.
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0: to be. 97.5 KEXL. All right, intelligent people, if you're only going to do one do-it-yourself project this weekend, I want you to plant a garden, and here's why. First, it's a workout. Health and wellness expert Jeffrey Rostuccio, who wrote Get Fit Through Gardening, estimates that pulling weeds burns about 180 calories an hour, every hour, about the same as taking a brisk walk. And shoveling dirt exercises the muscles in your legs, arms, and core. Gardening also will boost your mental health. A study in the Journal of Health Psychology found that people who gardened for just 30 minutes had much lower levels of stress hormones compared to those who kick back with a good book. That's because the microbes in the soil, it triggers production of the feel-good hormone serotonin. And if you have kids, consider this. Studies show children who work in a garden eat more vegetables and less junk food. In fact, getting your kids gardening has tons of benefits because it helps them learn responsibility, patience, and cause and effect. And they'll be more likely to try and love the vegetables they help grow. You might even encourage your child's school to install a garden because studies show that since gardening requires teamwork and cooperation, it helps improve children's behavior, social skills, even their test scores. Hello.
1: Answering the questions that your smartphone can't. 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
7: 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The certified meteorologists at Weatherology have their eyes on the sky 24 hours a day. And when severe weather hits, you'll be the first to know when you tune in to 97.5 KEXL. 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
9: Here's the forecast for Northeast Nebraska. A heat advisory begins at 10 a.m. tomorrow and remains in effect until 10 p.m. tomorrow night. Mainly sunny skies this afternoon with daytime highs approaching 95. Winds out of the southeast 5 to 10 miles per hour. From the Weatherology Weather Center, I'm meteorologist Jennifer Wojcicki on 97.5 KEXL.
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1: Gib, I was just doing this earlier today because I had read this before I brought it to you. Walking backwards. And I almost killed myself. But then I walked next to a wall. I was able to hold the wall. It's interesting. A study published in the Journal of Orthopedic Surgery found that one of the most effective ways to reduce knee pain is to walk backwards.
0: Right.
1: People with knee osteoarthritis who added just 5 to 10 minutes of backward walking 3 times a week had significantly less pain and better knee function. It changes how the muscles fire. It
0: yes.
1: takes pressure off the exact part of the knee that wears down with age. How about that?
0: Yeah. So when you walk forward, a lot of us, we land on our heel and we're going to put a shock of energy all the way through the bones in our leg. And osteoarthritis is that wear and tear of the cartilage end caps of the long bones in your leg. When that starts to go away, every step is painful. But when you walk backwards, you're actually using your muscles to handle your weight. Because your knee is already bent when you come backwards. So that means that every step you're taking is actually engaging the muscles, which we know is the key for less leg pain, less knee pain overall. So the more you walk backwards, the more you're going to engage those muscles, which means even when you walk forward, you're going to be in less pain.
1: Yeah, yeah. John Tesh with Gib Gerard. That's intelligence for your health.
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0: So where is the first place a burglar will try to break into our home? It's something that happens every 25 seconds, by the way, and this may surprise you. The most common entry point is our front door. The International Association of Certified Home Inspectors says 1 in 3 home burglaries happen this way. The reason? Because it's the most direct entry point. It's the easiest to access and can be easier to forcibly enter than other points. And a lot of times, it is left unlocked. In fact, about 42% of people these days leave their doors and windows unlocked when they're home. And in 28% of burglary cases, someone is home. Plus, a surprising number of people have spare keys that they've left under doormats or potted plants by the front door. Guess who knows that trick? Every burglar. The second most common entry point, a ground floor window. And then once they're inside, burglars typically hit 3 spots first. The primary bedroom, the family room, and the home office. But here's the good news. Most burglars spend less than 10 minutes inside. It's why it's rare for them to waste time going up to the second floor if you have one. So, store your valuables upstairs, just not in a bedroom or the office.
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0: 97.5 KEXL. It's time to get out our hot glue gun because bedazzling may actually be really good for your mental health. I will explain. Art therapist and licensed counselor Allie Joy says the repetitive motion of placing tiny rhinestones and crystals one by one can calm the nervous system and help regulate stress. In other words, your sparkly water bottle is a form of self-care. Therapist Joy says bedazzling works a lot like meditation because it keeps your hands busy and your brain focused on one simple task. And since it's tactile and creative, it pulls people into the present moment. And one reason bedazzling appeals to so many people is because there's no pressure to be artistic. You're not staring at a blank canvas. You're just adding sparkle to something you already own. Bedazzling, and the payoff keeps going. Every time you see that glittery phone case, book cover, or pillbox, you get a little hit of dopamine. And studies show creative hobbies can help reduce anxiety, improve your focus, even build patience over time. So no, you don't have to turn your entire life into a disco ball, but adding a little sparkle here and there can legitimately brighten your mood. Get bedazzled.
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0: mainly sunny skies this afternoon with daytime highs approaching 95. Winds out of the southeast 5 to 10 miles per hour. From the Weatherology Weather Center, I'm meteorologist Jennifer Wojcicki on 97.5 KEXL.
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Now, this site, Claimable, uses AI trained on medical literature, insurance laws, and legal precedents, and it creates appeal letters for patients who have had claims denied by insurance companies. This is a great use of AI. Right now, fewer than 1% of patients appeal insurance denials. Claimable estimates that 850 million claims are denied every year. But among people who have used Claimable, 3 out of 4 have gotten their denials reversed. If you want to try it, just go to getclaimable.com. That's getclaimable.com.

0: 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So why is it that our waistlines grow in our 40s, 50s, and beyond, even if we don't change how we eat or how we exercise? So it turns out there's a scientific reason behind the dreaded middle age spread. Researchers discovered a brand new type of fat-producing cell that shows up only in middle age. They're called CPA cells, and they act like fat factories, multiplying like crazy and building belly fat regardless of diet or exercise. In one study, 80% of belly fat in middle-aged mice came from these newly made fat cells, and those same cells are in humans. Even worse, when scientists transplanted CPA cells into young mice, the young mice started packing on belly fat too. It's because CPA cells are programmed to grow fat no matter what. But there is hope. Researchers also identified a specific receptor that helps trigger this fat cell frenzy. When they blocked it, the fat cells stopped multiplying. So if you're dealing with the dreaded middle-aged spread and nothing has changed with your diet and lifestyle, it's not your fault. Middle-aged weight gain is biological. And soon we may have a way to fight it at the source. But until then, focus on smaller portions and weight training to boost your metabolism, and I'll have an update soon.
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1: 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Hunching can also lead to bloat. 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It means you may feel fuller, puffier, and more uncomfortable than you should, especially after meals. And then poor posture during the day can lead to poor sleep at night. I had no idea. If your muscles and spine are misaligned and pulled into unnatural positions for hours while you're awake, your muscles will have a hard time fully relaxing at night. That tension ends up sticking with you, making it harder to fall asleep and stay asleep. The good news, posture is fixable. So gentle stretching and core strengthening, and maybe even adjusting your workspace setup are going to help.
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10: Here's the forecast for Northeast Nebraska. A heat advisory begins at 10 a.m. tomorrow and remains in effect until 10 p.m. tomorrow night. Mainly sunny skies this afternoon with daytime highs approaching 95. Winds out of the southeast 5 to 10 miles per hour. From the Weatherology Weather Center, I'm meteorologist Jennifer Wojcicki on 97.5 KEXL.

0: 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Here's a power tip to keep you alive from the Frontiers in Human Neuroscience, a great journal. If you're talking on the phone hands-free while driving, I want you to tell your caller to hang on anytime you're making a left-hand turn.
1: Oh, wow.
0: Talking while trying to navigate a left-hand turn overloads your brain more than any other driving maneuver. Researchers say it limits, turning left, your ability to process oncoming traffic and lights and pedestrians and cyclists. So if you're talking and driving, tell your friend, hang on, I'm turning left.
1: Okay. So this, you know the thing when you're going to a place you've never been before and you're driving with somebody and you're listening to music.
0: I have to turn it off.
1: And then you get there, you got to turn it off,
0: yes,
1: right?
0: Yes.
1: It's the same thing. This is the same concept. Your brain, sometimes you just need to get some of the processing power back.
0: Yeah.
1: And this is a way to do it. It's like if you have too many tabs open on your browser. You got to close a few tabs so that the flash will load properly.
0: Right.
1: That's exactly what this is, but for your brain. Look, close the tab that's talking to your friend when you have to do. You have to go to the make the left-hand turn app work. That's the key.
0: Yeah, it's a great tip.
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a new study tells us there's a surprising way to help control panic attacks, and it's sprinting. Yeah, researchers found that short bursts of intense cardio actually worked better than relaxation therapy for people who experience panic attacks. The study, it comes from Frontiers in Psychiatry, where over 3 months, one group did brief intense exercise, 30-second sprints mixed with walking. The other group practiced relaxation therapy. Both groups improved, but the sprinters improved a whole lot more. They had fewer panic attacks, less anxiety, even fewer symptoms of depression. Experts say this works because panic attacks and intense exercise create some of the same physical sensations, like a racing heart and sweating and shortness of breath. And this is the point. It's a form of exposure therapy that teaches the brain that those sensations are uncomfortable but not dangerous. Researchers call it interoceptive exposure, basically retraining the brain to stop panicking when the body's alarm signals go off. Mental health experts say exercise has already been linked to lower anxiety, better mood, improved sleep, and reduced stress. But this study finds that bursts of intense cardio doesn't have to be just running. It could be on a bicycle. It may be especially helpful for people with panic disorder because it teaches the body and the brain that those scary physical sensations are temporary.

0: 97.5 KEXL. So there's a new diet trend going viral online, and it's based on eating foods mentioned in the Bible. Supporters of biblical eating focus on whole foods like fish and raw honey, sourdough bread, bone broth, sardines, fruits, and vegetables, and they avoid heavily processed foods and refined sugar. The trend is exploding on TikTok and Instagram, where influencers say eating this way has improved everything from their energy levels to their skin and mood. Some influencers are even selling meal plans, courses, cookbooks, and coaching sessions tied to biblical nutrition. Dr. Marion Nessel, one of the top nutrition policy experts, says the idea is very similar to a Mediterranean diet. It focuses on minimally processed foods cooked at home. But psychologists say the appeal is bigger than the food. Wellness trends often give people a sense of meaning, structure, and control, especially during stressful times. And the same is true for faith-based programs. And in the middle of today's chaos, when life feels out of control, a lot of people are looking for simple, natural approaches to health. So instead of asking, what am I craving, maybe we should be asking ourselves, what would Moses eat?
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5: Here's the forecast for Northeast Nebraska. A heat advisory begins at 10 a.m. tomorrow and remains in effect until 10 p.m. tomorrow night. Mainly sunny skies this afternoon with daytime highs approaching 95. Winds out of the southeast 5 to 10 miles per hour. From the Weatherology Weather Center, I'm meteorologist Jennifer Wojcicki on 97.5 KEXL.

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2: How about it? All the hits in one place. It is Rick Dees. Can you believe outside of Taylor Swift's wedding, someone was selling a bag of air from inside Madison Square Garden, and they had 100 people pay $25 for a bag of air. That is amazing.
0: Dees Sleep.
2: A bag of air from Taylor's wedding, $25. This is a bag of wind named Dees, but the good news, it's connected to the hits. And look who took it all the way to the top, the three ladies known as Huntrix, Golden.

Hendrix, number one for 2 weeks in the countdown. It's Audrey and EJ. It's Have All the Friends Together. First song ever to reach a billion views on Spotify, and they are absolutely thrilled about it. Hendrix, golden, number one. And Rick D's with the biggest 20 hits of the week. They're right here. Let's do it. Number 20, Tame Impala and the Jenny remix. This is called Dracula.

0: Oh, he loves being on the countdown. He told us Alex Warren fever dreamed and couldn't believe this, so we put it in the category of
1: believe it or don't.
0: Well, believe it or don't, there's a guy named Garrett Lee who produced Taylor Swift's Red album. He's had dinner at her house. She has had dinner at his house. So when he got an invitation, a text message that looked like a wedding invitation, he said, "This is who spammed me." He deleted it and missed out on Taylor Swift's wedding. It was real. His wife may never speak to him again, but it happened. Same thing happened to Ed Sheeran, but he knew it was real. So did Sir Paul McCartney, who sang for the first time ever, "I Want to Hold Your Hand," which he hasn't performed, we understand, since the year 1964. And he did it. Taylor and Travis and a lot of people who accepted the invitation on a hot July in Madison Square Garden. Right here, Rick D's in the middle of
1: Believe It or Don't.
0: Every hit gets bigger, heading for the biggest hit of the week.

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7: Here's the forecast for Northeast Nebraska. A heat advisory begins at 10 a.m. tomorrow. Lows level off around 74. Tonight, under mainly clear skies, south winds 8 to 15 miles per hour. Mainly clear skies again tomorrow. Slight chance of thunderstorms. Highs level off around 102. From the Weatherology Weather Center, I'm meteorologist Jennifer Wojcicki on 97.5 KEXL.
8: 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Yeah. Counting them down.
9: Non-stop, every hit getting bigger right here with Rick D's at number 17, One Republic out of Colorado. 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

Oh, it's great to have One Republic back on the countdown. Need your love. One hit away from the top 15 right here. Number 16, that's where we are. Rick Dees and Somber, Home Wrecker.

isn't a type. 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Somber. Rigney's bringing up your top 15 hits of the week. Sienna Spyro, Die on This Hill.

0: about it? It's Sienna Spiro, Die on This Hill. And Sienna had a great quote this week saying, half of me is really excited, half of me is really nervous. I've never been here before, being recognized in airports and all, but I love it right now. And it is Rick Dees in the Countdown Challenge right now. Take it and win this Amazon shopping spree just for you. Listen to this. It's a famous voice singing a comedy parody of a Bruno Mars hit.
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0: Zoe Weiss. Remember? Control.

We're on the way to number one. Can you feel it? Oh, let's get back into it. Rick D's up at number 14 in the countdown. BTS out of Korea. Swim.

0: for the dive.
1: Oh, it's Korea's BTS. 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Up at number 13, Nonstop with Rigdies and Olivia Rodrigo, Drop Dead. I know.

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1: Two words say it all. 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I noticed she's on the cover of three different magazines, and everyone a different look, and every look incredible. People are saying, who is that? That's Olivia Rodrigo from Toluca Lake, California, 91602. And Dee's here to please from all over the world of hits. Is there a new number one? Let's find out.
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13: Here's the forecast for Northeast Nebraska. A heat advisory begins at 10 a.m. tomorrow. Lows level off around 74. Tonight, under mainly clear skies, south winds 8 to 15 miles per hour. Mainly clear skies again tomorrow. Slight chance of thunderstorms. Highs level off around 102. From the Weatherology Weather Center, I'm meteorologist Jennifer Wojcicki on 97.5 KEXL.
14: It's a countdown bonus hit. Maroon 5, Wait.

If you love hit music, you found your place on the way to the biggest hit of the week. How about this? Already up to number 12 on the countdown. Yes, it is Rick D's Taylor Swift from the soundtrack of Toy Story 5. I knew it. I knew you.

Oh, are you ready for this, Taylor Swift? I knew it. I knew you. Toy Story, biggest opening for a movie for the entire year, 2026. Okay, Rick D's one away from the top 10 right now. Number 11, Harry Styles, American Girls.

0: Harry Styles, American Girls, and how about this?
1: These sleaze.
0: Oh, it's a busy week for Selena Gomez. She will co-star with one of the most bankable guys in Hollywood. Super actor Timothy Chalamet will be her leading man's voice in an animated movie called Not Alone. And she says, I can't wait to work with Timothy, Selena Gomez, and the introvert he plays. Timothy Chalamet is an introverted rocket mechanic, and Selena is an astrobotanist. It's called Not Alone, and you'll see with the aliens in it that they are not alone. Timothy and Selena in the middle of
1: D's sleaze.
0: Okay, it's Rick D's. Is there a change at number one? Let's find out.
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2: It's Rick Dees.
0: All right, here we go. The biggest 10 hits of the week. Back to friends. His name, Somber.

always feeling great and risking it all. 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And these are the big ones. It's Rick D's up to number 8. Olivia Dean. So easy to fall.

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So easy to fall in love. Rick Dees right here up to number 7. Ella Langley, it's called Choosing Texas.

0: Everybody's talking and stomping to Ella Langley, Chosen, Texas. Something else has leaked out this week, so let's put it in the category of
1: Ricky Leaks.
0: Well, the Emmy nominations are out. That's right, the Emmy Awards. Who on the countdown got an Emmy nomination this year? Way to go, Lady Gaga. For what? The Dead Dance. Outstanding original music and lyrics. She's up for the award. How about Selena Gomez? Up for producing, not acting, but she's up for an Emmy. How about Taylor Swift? 5 Emmy nominations. Her trophy cabinet, I don't know where it is, but it is definitely full. It all leaked out this week in the middle of
1: Ricky Leaks.
0: Big hits just for you. All coming back in seconds. We're on the way to number one. Can you feel it? 97.5 KXL.
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16: Here's the forecast for Northeast Nebraska. A heat advisory begins at 10 a.m. tomorrow. Lows level off around 74. Tonight, under mainly clear skies, south winds 8 to 15 miles per hour. Mainly clear skies again tomorrow. Slight chance of thunderstorms. Highs level off around 102. From the Weatherology Weather Center, I'm meteorologist Jennifer Wojcicki on 97.5 KEXL.
0: And now, it's a countdown bonus hit just for you.
4: Rick D's.
0: Dominic Fike. It's called Mona Lisa.
17: Mona Lisa. Hey.

0: Turn it up.
1: It's my music.
0: And all the hits gather right here in one place every single week. It's Rick D's up at number 6 on the countdown. Taylor Allison Swift, Opalite. I had a bad

0: Alex Warren, ordinary. There's more, though. We call it D's Sleaze. And on D's Sleaze, we find out that Miley Cyrus now spills the beans. Yes, an entire room of Miley's house is dedicated to what? All Barbie dolls, including the new Miley Barbie doll, actually the Hannah Montana Barbie doll, an entire room of Barbie dolls, nothing but Barbie dolls. And she says, okay, I don't think it's weird. I love them. Miley, we would never say that's weird. We just put you in the middle of D's Sleaze. The biggest hits of the week. Everyone gets bigger. Coming back in seconds.
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0: 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DN.

Bruno Mars is back, and you can feel it. I Just Might. On to number two on the countdown, second biggest hit of the week. It's Taylor Allison Swift, The Fate of Ophelia.

0: Do you remember Kiss Me More? SZA, Doja Cat took it all the way to number one, and SZA says, my latest video scares me. I was in the editing room. It was late at night. We were editing, and it actually scares me. So you can imagine what it will do to you. We have a link at Rick.com. Okay, Rick Dees, and the biggest hit of the week. It's the top spot next.
1: 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Yeah. 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
6: Here's the forecast for Northeast Nebraska. A heat advisory begins at 10 a.m. tomorrow. Lows level off around 74. Tonight, under mainly clear skies, south winds 8 to 15 miles per hour. Mainly clear skies again tomorrow. Slight chance of thunderstorms. Highs level off around 102. From the Weatherology Weather Center, I'm meteorologist Jennifer Wojcicki on 97.5 KEXL.
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10: All right, here we go. The biggest hit of the week. And these three are huge. There's a lot of AI in this one. Artificial intelligence, but it doesn't take much intelligence to know that Korean pop music is hot. They call it K-pop, and they have popped again this week to the top of the countdown. Huntrix, number one.

0: But you talk about a golden year. 2026, huge for Huntrix. Number one, these three ladies cannot go anywhere without being mobbed. And they say, right now, we love it. Golden, Huntrix, number one. And Rick D's reminding you, make sure you download our incredible app. It's Rick D's Hit Music, R-I-C-K-D-E-E-S, Hit Music, free in the App Store. 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Rick D's Hit Music. You'll love it. And God bless you for being here. I never take it for granted. You can tell it's so much fun every week to take you all the way to number one.
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